0: радио.
1: Само хитови. 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
2: Let's get the party started. See you at the bar, you was hardly talking. 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Friends to lovers need a part to star in. Like, wait, babe, let me

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2: Let's get the party started. See you at the bar, you was hardly talking. That's when I knew that your heart was scarring. 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

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Ilo Milo. 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
1: Само хитови. 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
2: I wanna dance by water beneath the Mexican sky. Drink some margaritas by swinging blue lights. Listen to the mariachi play at midnight. Are you with me? Are you with me?

Not everyone understands house music. It's a spiritual thing, a body thing, a soul thing.